0: I am fake.
1: When the fuck are you gonna wake up, fucking two-bit fucking crumb-smoking fucking trollop?

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1: 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That's no.
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money. 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

She looks like Mary Queen of Scots. 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
1: From the back of my container, I couldn't see clearly, but now I see all your violence incarcerated by your TV. 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

0: like that old robbery extortion. 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You can't reform them.
1: That Mary was going around with an old flame.